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And though you fight to stay alive, your body starts to shiver.

0: One ticket, please. Lord have mercy, everybody's here. Hey, what's going on, man?
1: Yeah. She's at home.
0: Yeah, she is.

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